0: What's up, dog?
1: Shit, bro, this shooting in the wind. What's good with it?
0: Watch out, man. Watch out. Dill G coming, man.
1: Oh, word? They say he the GOAT. He all the way tapped in.
0: 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He killing the game.
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